0: Whitey Yoakam and I sang Dixie on Real Country. Body was Al Farb. Well, Americans really love watching football. No, we're talking about the real football, not soccer. But that's not the case for the rest of the world. The world's most watched sport is soccer, with 3.5 billion viewers. And cricket is the second at 2.5 billion viewers. That's with a B. The FIFA World Cup stands as the most viewed sporting event in the world, with over 5 billion viewers. More of your favorite Real Country songs are coming up right around the corner for you from Eddie Rabbit, Every Which Way But Loose, Jason Aldean, Let Your Boys Be Country, and more next right here on Real Country.
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Craig Morgan and a little bit of life on Your Real Country Monday night. My name is Al Farbel. Whoever comes out on top of the current World Cup, they'd better keep an eye on the trophy. It's been stolen twice, in 1966 and in 1983, with the 1966 theft resolved when a dog named

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0: Thomas, right after all the bars are closed on Real Country, my name is Al Farber. You may have a beer belly, but don't blame beer. According to food science researchers, the idea of the beer belly, that beer somehow uniquely targets the gut, is a myth. There's nothing magical about the alcohol in beer. What's giving you a beer belly is too much food and too little exercise. More of your favorite Real Country songs are coming up right around the quarter for you from Luke Combs and Beautiful Crazy, Kenny Rogers, Ruby, Don't Take Your Love to Town, and more next right here on Real Country.
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13: 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All area retired educators are certainly invited. 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All proceeds will benefit Bobby Powell, who is battling leukemia. 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And 1776. 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

0: Roddy Millsap, what goes on when the sun goes down on your Real Country Monday night? My name is Al Farbolt. When you think of the subjects that might cause couples to argue the most, you might think of bills, chores, or accusations of cheating, but you'd be wrong. Research has shown that it is the laundry that causes couples to fight the most. Washing piling up, clothes being ruined in the washer, and ironing were all fought over. The ones that gets on women's nerves the most is that they are the only ones in the house doing the laundry. More of your favorite Real Country songs are coming up right around the corner for you from Billy Dean, only here for a little while. Jason Aldean, How Far Does a Goodbye Go? And more of your favorites are all coming up next right here on Real Country.
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0: That's George Burge right here in Real Country. Hi, I'm Tammy Lively. You know, since we're not going to be here long, we should be positive while we're here, right? Researchers from Harvard are finding out that older adults with an optimistic outlook had a 15% lower risk of developing dementia. I'll take that.
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0: That's Luke Bryan right here in Real Country. You know, one of the most entertaining parts of the World Cup so far is just seeing the international visitors' reactions to places that we take for granted right here in the country, right? Like Buc-ee's. There are shuttle buses that are taking fans just to visit Buc-ee's locations. There was a guy from Scotland who said a place like this could only exist in America, and I love it.
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18: 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All area retired educators are certainly invited. 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And 1776, it's coming up at the Lonnie Burns Fine Arts Center at Hart County High, June the 26th, 27th, and 28th. 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

0: That's Willie, Blue Eyes Crying in the Rain, right here in Real Country. Alrighty, we all heard last week that Elon Musk is now a trillionaire, right? Do you know what the difference is between a billion and a trillion? It's probably more than you think. A billion seconds equals almost 32 years. A trillion seconds, more than 31,000 years.
1: The U.S. Treasury quietly released its official financial report for 2025. It appears by its own numbers, the U.S. government seems insolvent. It's reported that the Treasury shows about $6 trillion in assets and over $47 trillion in liabilities. Add it all up, and it looks like the U.S. owes more than $130 trillion it doesn't have. 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
1: News this hour from Town Hall. I'm Jason Walker. G7 summit well underway now in France. President Trump and other world leaders are there. On the agenda, well, there's the trade talks, the war in Ukraine, and NATO's up the Strait of Hormuz.
2: We've worked on many deals together. I'm very happy to say very signed. The deal's all signed.

0: Don Williams, good old boys like me right here in Real Country. Well, how much do you think those World Cup winners are walking away with money-wise? I guess the winner's payout is huge, $50 million, the largest single prize in World Cup history. The runner-up will take home $33 million, third place $29 million, fourth place $27 million. So that is just incredible. And do you know how much the referees make? The referees earn up to $100,000.
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0: That's Ella Langley along with Riley Green, Don't Mind If I Do, right here in Real Country. You know, Riley's new song samples some Toby Keith, which is very cool. It's called Think As You Drunk. And he said whenever he played it for his friends that their eyes would just light up when they got to the part where he was sampling Toby's music, which he did, by the way, with the permission of Toby's family. And speaking of Toby, we've got him coming up next.
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8: 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All area retired educators are certainly invited. 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

0: That's the Zac Brown Band, Knee Deep, right here in Real Country. I'm a big Zac Brown Band fan, but I know he has been catching a lot of grief over his appearance at the White House over the weekend for that UFC event. He sang the national anthem. He said he did it out of patriotism, not politics. So there you go. Hey, we've got some good stuff on the way. Luke Bryan, Lori Morgan.
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Good morning, everybody. This is Mike Atkins. Welcome in with The Morning Show, 607. We got 67 degrees. Yeah, and it's steamy. I mean, yesterday morning we had a low of 67, and it feels about as warm as it did yesterday. They say we're going to see more cloud cover today. Yesterday, I think, turned out to be hotter than they expected. We got up to 88, and it felt okay for a while. Then it just got hot. But it wasn't as bad as it could have been. It wasn't 90-something, but it was a little bit warmer than they had talked about, because if memory serves me correctly, I think they were talking about, what, yesterday, a temperature maybe 84, 85. So we went a little above that. That's okay. No wind to speak of right now. Humidity's at 90%. Barometer, 29.88 inches. 63 is the dew point this morning. And we got 67 degrees today. On the cloudy side, 76, chance of a shower. Overnight, 66. Wednesday, partly sunny, 86. Thursday, chance of a thunderstorm, 83. Friday, clouds and sun, chance of a shower, 86. For the weekend, Saturday, partly sunny, 87. Sunday, partly sunny with a high 89 to 90. Yesterday, low 67, high 88. Right now, we've got 67 degrees. The Braves, they did not play yesterday. Tonight we'll be out at Truist Park entertaining the San Francisco Giants. First pitch at 7:15 this evening. Good morning. It's 6:08.

Alabama. Good morning, everybody. 12 minutes after 6, Tuesday morning. College World Series yesterday. Oklahoma edging Georgia 4-3. Texas 14-2 over Bama. Coming up today at 2 o'clock, it's West Virginia and Troy. And at 8 o'clock tonight, Georgia and Texas. Okay? So we get a rematch with Texas. That's going to be coming up at 8 o'clock this evening from the Collegiate World Series. 12 after 6, it is Tuesday, number 2, work day, make it count.

G. Shepherd, 16 minutes after 6. Good morning. We got 67 degrees right now. 67. Y'all doing okay? Oh, you're oversleeping. That's how you're doing this morning. Okay. Sorry, you got to get up. Boss man or boss lady ain't going to be happy about it.

0: Gilbert, good morning. 19 minutes after 6, we got 67 degrees. Good morning.
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2: Voters around Georgia will be heading to the polls today to choose candidates for this fall's general election. Voters will choose between Burt Jones or Rick Jackson in the Republican runoff for governor and Mike Collins and Derek Dooley in the Republican runoff for U.S. Senator. Voters will also choose majority candidates for lieutenant governor and secretary of state, as well as picking nominees in dozens of other state and local races. Polls will be open from 7 a.m. to 7 p.m. Jury selection in the trial of the Fort Stewart soldier accused of shooting and injuring five people on a Georgia base expected to start today.
3: The incident happened in August of 2025. Following the violent event, a press conference was held on what happened.
4: An active duty soldier assigned to Fort Stewart, Georgia, shot and wounded five of his fellow soldiers here on Fort Stewart. Thankfully, all are in stable condition and all are expected to recover.
3: In the 10 months since the mass shooting, Radford testified that the shooting happened over an argument with his partner. He also pleaded guilty to assault. And prosecutors say they will continue to push for attempted murder charges. I'm Liz Kennedy.
2: Officials are trying to restore full operations after a water leak caused an extensive damage at the VA Medical Center in Augusta. A pipe reportedly broke on the main campus, impacting three floors. Staff and patients were relocated, and crews worked through the weekend to assess and repair the damage. Patients affected by the situation have been contacted to reschedule appointments or receive care through community health care partners. Georgia Tech President Angel Cabrera is stepping down later this year. Cabrera has been selected the next president and CEO of the Aspen Institute. I'm Scott Kimbler.
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5: This has been a message from the Georgia Association of Educators. 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

0: 6:33, Mike Hawkins reporting it is a runoff election day, as you heard on GNN News. Polls open at 7 o'clock this morning. They close at 7 o'clock tonight. Here in Hart County, you'll go to your normal polling precincts, okay? And remember, we don't have any local runoffs, only statewide runoffs. And GNN will have complete coverage this evening right here with WKLY. Two drownings in Anderson County over the weekend. On Lake Hartwell, a 29-year-old Anderson man, Jose Garcia, drowned while swimming near Townville. That happened over the weekend. Also, Sunday evening, a 6-year-old child drowned in a swimming pool at a home on Dickerson Road on the west side in Anderson County at about 9 o'clock Sunday evening. The child was apparently attending a birthday party and went missing, was found in the swimming pool in the backyard. The victim was identified as a Kenzie Tyera Dennis, 6 of Anderson County Coroner. They're investigating. Lake Hartwell this morning, 653.48. Anytime you're on that lake, have those life jackets on, according to the U.S. Army Corps of Engineers.
1: Also, wear a life jacket. 91% of the recreation fatalities on Core Lakes last year, and the life jacket was not worn in 91% of those deaths. So there really isn't an excuse for not wearing one. You know, accident they happen, so be prepared.
0: Be prepared and have those life jackets on at all times. Hart County Sheriff's Department, Georgia State Patrol, EMS, and fire. Saturday evening at about 7:30, a one-vehicle accident, Reed Creek Highway 51 North. A vehicle left the road and hit a tree. Two people were minorly injured. Saturday afternoon at 3 p.m., a car struck a black bear on Reed Creek Highway near Mount Hebron and Lightwood Roads. The bear died as a result. The driver was not injured, and there was some damage done to the vehicle. Hart County High School junior Jimmy Reynolds has been crowned the national champion in Marine Service Technology at the 2026 Skills USA National Leadership and Skills Conference in Atlanta, bringing home a national title in one of the country's most competitive skill trades competition. Congratulations to that national champ, Jimmy Reynolds, from Hart County High. The Braves in San Francisco this evening. First pitch at 7:15. College World Series yesterday, Oklahoma getting by Georgia 4-3. Texas over Bama 14-2. Georgia and Texas at 8 o'clock this evening from the College World Series. Checking in with that forecast today. We'll see clouds, a little sun, 76, the high chance of a shower. Overnight, 66. Wednesday, partly sunny, 86. Yesterday, we get up to 88 degrees. This morning, we got 67 degrees. Winds right now, no wind. So we're windless. 90% relative humidity. Barometer 29.89 inches, and the dew point is at 63, and we've got 67 degrees here in Hartwell.
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1: She named me Dale, Darrell, Waltrip, Richard, Bay, Rusty, Olsen, Bill, Irvin, Gordon, Earnhardt, Smith, Johnson, Jr. I guess you.

0: George Bernhardt Smith Johnson Jr.
1: Jimmy Wilson, he passed away of a heart attack. Man, it's been like, what, 15 years ago? He was actually a school teacher, an educator. He always said, I can write correctly, but it ain't no fun talking correctly. So he was a mess. 6:42, 18 minutes away from 7 o'clock. Good morning.

Barbara Mandrell, good morning. It's 6:44, 16 minutes away from 7 o'clock. We've got 67 degrees Tuesday morning.

0: Zach Top, good morning. It's 8 minutes away from 7 o'clock. That drive-in, let's be careful. Good morning. We've got 67 degrees.
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0: Mark O'Connor, good morning. It's Tuesday morning. We got 67 degrees. News, top of the hour.
1: News this hour, Town Hall. I'm Jason Walker. G7 summit underway in France. President Trump and world leaders tackling a variety of issues. Meanwhile, an initial agreement between the United States and Iran to extend the ceasefire is inching toward a formal signing. That's despite some questions over the fate of Tehran's nuclear program and an offensive by Israel in Lebanon that could prolong the fighting. California Governor Gavin Newsom responding to investigations that he says are being led by President Trump.
2: Newsom is accusing the Trump administration of targeting him for political purposes as he weighs a presidential bid. Newsom says in a video posted on X that in recent days, federal agents have knocked on the doors of his friends and former employees and have asked for records. In the video, Newsom tells his wife that he loves her.
3: You have not earned a single one of the indignities that he's trying to inflict on you and our children.
2: Newsom also has a message for President Donald Trump.
3: Mr. President, come after me. I'm not going anywhere, and the country is watching.
2: I'm Lisa Dwyer.
1: Military plane crash in California Monday.
4: A B-52 bomber crashed shortly after takeoff at Edwards Air Force Base Monday in Southern California's Mojave Desert. Military officials said a huge plume of smoke was coming from the scene. The military aircraft, a Boeing B-52 Stratofortress, is a long-range bomber that usually carries a crew of five.
1: That is Jennifer King reporting there were eight people on board there. Were no survivors. Authorities say two people are dead after a base jumping accident in a Utah canyon. And Russia sending more drones and missiles into Ukraine overnight. 11 people have been killed, 53 wounded, many of them civilians. More on these stories, townhall.com.
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1: Sometimes it takes visitors from overseas to remind Americans what makes our country so special.
6: European tourists are going viral after sharing their travel across the United States. Many are expressing admiration for America's beauty, freedom, and way of life. Visitors from Germany and other countries are documenting cross-country road trips online, praising America's vast landscapes, national parks, and friendly people. Their videos are drawing millions of views and reminding many Americans what makes the country special. Willie Nelson, The White House.
1: And a group of soccer fans from Japan telling reporters, "You Americans have a beautiful country. You are very lucky." NCAA asking a Texas appeals court to stay a temporary injunction allowing Texas Tech quarterback Brendan Sorsby to play, that despite being declared ineligible for gambling. Breaking news and analysis, townhall.com. A 900-pound capsule has been sealed shut and shipped to Philadelphia, where it will be buried next month. Rich Thomason explains.
7: The 2016 law creating the Nonpartisan America 250 Commission mandated creation of a time capsule to be buried on July 4th, 2026, and opened 250 years later. The capsule was built with careful attention paid to making sure it will be watertight and airtight. It includes submissions from the three branches of the federal government, all 50 states, the five U.S. territories, and the District of Columbia. Rich Thomason, Washington.
1: Prime Minister Keir Starmer now says Britain is making big changes when it comes to minors and the Internet. The government in London banning children under 16 now from using social media apps like TikTok and YouTube. More on these stories, townhall.com.
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0: Good morning, everybody. Mike Atkins reporting 7:06. What's up? It is a runoff election day across the state of Georgia and here in Hart County. Polls opening up right now at 7 o'clock this morning. They'll close at 7 o'clock this evening. Now, tonight, we're going to have GNN News providing election night state runoff coverage beginning at 7:30 this evening. At the bottom of the hour, all the way through midnight tonight. So statewide, we have all of these statewide runoffs. We don't have anything locally, but voters did come out big last week in Hart County for early advance voting. So if you didn't do that, we'll see you at the polls today. You'll go to your normal polling precinct. Hart County Sheriff's Department troopers, EMS, and fire. Saturday night at 7:30, a one-vehicle crash on Reed Creek Highway, 51 North. A vehicle left the road and struck a tree. Two people were injured. Hart County Sheriff's Department troopers, EMS, and fire said on Saturday afternoon at about 3 p.m., a car struck a bear on Reed Creek Highway near Mount Hebron and Lightwood Road. The driver was not injured. Some damage done to the vehicle. The bear did die as a result of being hit by that vehicle. That happened in broad daylight about 3 p.m. Saturday afternoon. Two drownings in Anderson County over the weekend. A six-year-old child drowned in a swimming pool at a home on Dickerson Road in Anderson County Sunday evening about 9 p.m. The child was attending a birthday party and went missing and was found in the swimming pool in the backyard. The victim was identified as a Kinsey Taya Dennis, 6 of Anderson, Anderson County coroner investigating. Also, a drowning on Lake Hartwell, Jose Garcia, age 29, of Anderson. He drowned while swimming in Lake Hartwell around Townville. Again, let's be careful on the lake and always have those life jackets on. That, according to the U.S. Army Corps of Engineers, Lake Hartwell this morning, 653.48. Hart County High School junior Jimmy Reynolds has been crowned the national champion in Marine Service Technology at the 2026 Skills USA National Leadership and Skills Conference in Atlanta, bringing home a national title in one of the country's most competitive skilled trades competitions. Congratulations, kudos to Jimmy Reynolds, national champ. Hart County Chamber of Commerce, the Service League, everyone's gearing up for the big pre-fourth weekend. We're getting very close, according to Amanda Brown with the Chamber.
9: So the festivities are going to kick off on Friday with Rockin' on Railroad. That's going to be June the 26th from 5 until 9 down at the station on Railroad Street. It's a free event, kind of similar to Dancing on Depot, how it used to be back in the day. And then, of course, you know, Saturday morning we're going to have the Pre-4th Festival downtown from 8:30 until 2:30, and then fireworks on the lake starting as soon as it gets dark out. Of course, we'll be at Long Point at the end of Old 29, and those gates are going to open at 5:30. We'll have some vendors out there and some fun things for kids to do, some music, all kind of stuff like that.
0: So that's coming up very soon, not this weekend, but the next weekend, the weekend of the 26th, the big pre-4th weekend in the Lake Hartwell area with the Hartwell Service League. They do a tremendous job. And, of course, the Chamber of Commerce with the fireworks, big weekend. It's 7:09, what's happening at sports. Georgia Diamond Dogs falling in the College World Series to Oklahoma 4-3. Georgia will be in action with Texas this evening in Omaha. Texas 14-2 winners over Alabama yesterday in the College World Series. The Braves had the day off. Atlanta and San Francisco out at Truist Park at 7:15 this evening. Right now, it's time to check in with today's weathercast. And we got 67 degrees outside, okay? It's pretty mild and muggy. We don't have any wind. 90% relative humidity barometer at 29.89 inches and rising. The dew point's at 63. Today will be cloudy, some breaks of sun. There's a slight chance of a shower, 76. Overnight, 66. Wednesday, partly sunny, 86. Thursday, chance of some scattered thunder at a high 83. Yesterday, we got up to 88. And this morning, right now, 67 degrees. You've been listening in with today's weathercast.
10: 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I'm so busy, I feel like I'm a wore-out plow mule.
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0: 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Reed Creek barbecue sauce, crazy good on everything. Ooh, this stuff is crazy good on everything. Ain't no lie there. It is awesome. Sweet Southern Sizzle. I'm looking at a bottle of it right now. This is the barbecue rub. And I got a big old bottle of the Reed Creek barbecue sauce. And this is crazy good on everything. Put it on anything, really. I mean, I can try about anything on ice cream. And I haven't tried it yet on that, but I may. You know, I'm as bad as Guy Fieri. I can eat about anything. So, but this stuff is really good. I've tried it on several things, steaks, pork chops. Haven't done a Boston butt yet with it, but I'm positive it's going to be awesome on that. Hey, dads, we got Father's Day weekend coming up. So Daddy's Day weekend, we need a gift, right? Tell you what, I've been giving this away. I did yesterday morning. We're going to do it every morning this week leading up to Father's Day weekend. So caller number 12. I'm looking for a pop to call me this morning. Be caller number 12. And pop, we're going to get you fixed up with something that's going to spice up that barbecue this weekend. Caller number 12, 706-376-3363. Number 12, and you win.

0: the desert. Hey, we had a winter caller 12 on the Ree Creek barbecue. The rub and the seasoning and all that great stuff. Number 12 was Joe Norton. Joe, happy Father's Day this weekend, and congratulations. I've got you your gift bag up here with those seasonings and the barbecue rub. And we're going to be doing that again coming up tomorrow morning right here on the morning show. Right now, Skelton Morris Associates with today's calendar.
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0: What's happening today's calendar? The Hartwell Pilot Club is celebrating their 75th anniversary this weekend, this Saturday, from the station, which is at 45 Railroad Street. They invite all past and current members and the community to come celebrate with them. That'll be from 2 to 4 p.m. this Saturday from the station on Railroad Street, celebrating the 75th anniversary of the Hartwell Pilot Club. There's going to be a Gospel Spring Classic, and this is going to be a big singing coming up June the 20th. So that's going to be this Saturday, doors opening at 3 p.m., the program beginning at 4 p.m. It's going to be at the Hartwell Middle School Gym. You're going to have Lucille Pope's Pearly Gates out of Griffin, the exciting Holy Sons from Chicago, Paul Cook and the Spiritual Messengers of Tupelo, Mississippi. And again, that's going to be happening this weekend. Tickets available at the door only, adults and children, and that's going to be coming up this Saturday, Hart County Middle School Gym, and the door is again opening at 3. Program cranks up at 4 p.m. Helping Hands Food Pantry, a ministry of Bethany Baptist Church, offering a drive-through food distribution for families from Hart and Franklin counties this Saturday, June 20th, from 9 to 10 a.m. at the rear of the church. Sardis Baptist Church, going to be having a one-day vacation Bible school, Illumination Station, shining a light on who Jesus really is, Saturday, July the 11th, and you can get registered now for that event. Coming up this weekend, the Lunsford Family Reunion will be Sunday, June 21st, at the historic Ruckersville Church at 2189 Ruckersville Road in Elbert County. Beginning at 11 a.m., 12 noon, lunch will be served. 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Bring your school-age kids to their lunch pickup location to receive a free sack lunch every Saturday in June and July, except July 4th, from 10 a.m. to 12 noon at Crossroads Baptist Church on the Livonia Highway, 77 North in Hart County. It's going to wrap it up this morning. 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
4: You know it's your favorite.

and the Dairy Queen. 67 degrees. They say we're going to be a little cloudy today. We'll see if it keeps back the temperatures. We're not going to complain. Looking for a high around 75, 76. So a little different than yesterday's 88 degree temperature that we had throughout the region. 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
2: Voters around Georgia will be heading to the polls to choose candidates for this fall's general election. Voters will choose between Burt Jones and Rick Jackson in the Republican runoff for governor, and Mike Collins and Derek Dooley in the Republican runoff for U.S. Senator. Voters will also choose major party candidates for lieutenant governor and secretary of state, as well as picking nominees in dozens of other state and local races. Polls will close at 7 this evening. A continued rat and roach problem in the IRS office complex near Atlanta is keeping its staff working remotely. That from Liz Kennedy.
3: The agency says employees at the Chamblee location can telework while the sixth-floor building is cleaned and treated. The move follows a protest late last week and a letter from Georgia lawmakers who said the infestation had plagued the office for weeks. Workers say rats, droppings, and roaches were inside, and some employees got sick or left the job. The IRS says specialized pest control is being brought in, but it has not said when workers can return.
2: A Mexican national who had previously been deported multiple times facing federal charges in Atlanta. Federal agents arrested 37-year-old Lorenzo Rojas Martinez for illegally flying a drone over Centennial Park during FIFA World Cup activities. That's when agents discovered Rojas Martinez was in the U.S. unlawfully after two previous deportations. With all the lights, camera, and action surrounding the FIFA World Cup, the need for a space dedicated to a calm and quiet is apparent, which is where Alabama-based nonprofit Culture City stepped in, and rather pulled in with their specialized sensory vehicle. It's parked with a trailer in tow at Centennial Park that is housing the World Cup Fan Fest and offers a retreat. I'm Scott Kimbler.
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2: 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Mike Hackens reporting. And what is happening in news today is that statewide runoff election day. Polls opened at 7. They'll close at 7 o'clock this evening. And beginning at 7:30 this evening, GNN News, the Georgia Network News, at the bottom of the hour every hour, and at 4 till the top of the hour, will have updates all the way through midnight of what's happening with Georgia voters today. So go to your normal polling precincts if you did not do early advance voting. Two drownings in Anderson County over the weekend. On Lake Hartwell, a 29-year-old Anderson man, Jose Garcia, drowned while swimming. He drowned near Townville. A 6-year-old child drowned in a swimming pool at a home on Dickerson Road on the western side of Anderson County. That happened Sunday evening at about 9 p.m. The child was attending a birthday party and apparently went missing and was found in the swimming pool in the backyard. The victim identified as a Kenzie Tae Dennis, 6 of Anderson, Anderson County coroner. They're investigating. Lake Hartwell's elevation 653.48. The drowning near Townville over the weekend, one of the first drownings of this summer boating season on Lake Hartwell. Rangers with the U.S. Army Corps of Engineers always reminding us, please wear those life jackets. They save lives.
3: Also, wear a life jacket. 91% of the recreation fatalities on Core Lakes last year, and the life jacket was not worn in 91% of those deaths. So there really isn't an excuse for not wearing one. You know, accidents happen, so be prepared. You know, about $10 or $12, you could get yourself into a life jacket that feels comfortable. And if you like the jacket, then we always believe that you'll wear it more than a jacket that you won't. So
2: fine. Good. A good, comfortable jacket. Always have those life jackets on. Let's be careful this summer boating season on any of these lakes. Lake Russell at 474.01. Clark Hill at 324.59. Lake Kiwi, according to Duke Energy, at 98.29. Over the weekend, Saturday, during broad daylight about 3 p.m., apparently a black bear entered the highway on Ree Creek Road, 51 North, near Mount Hebron and Lightwood Road, and was struck by a vehicle. The bear died as a result. The driver was not injured, and some damage, of course, was done to that vehicle. Hart County Sheriff's Department troopers, EMS, and fire. Saturday night about 7:30, a one-vehicle accident on Ree Creek Highway 51 North. A vehicle left the road and struck a tree. Two people, the driver and passenger, were minorly injured. Hart County High School junior Jimmy Reynolds has been crowned the national champion in Marine Service Technology in the 2026 Skills USA National Leadership and Skills Conference in Atlanta, bringing home a national title in one of the country's most competitive skill trades competition. Congratulations. A student at Hart College and Career Academy, Reynolds has completed all three courses within the Marine Technology pathway. He currently works at Gordon's Marine in Ree Creek, where he continues to gain valuable hands-on experience while developing the skills that helped propel him to a national championship. Congratulations. Good morning. Your news time at 7:38. And coming up, we've got sports in just a moment.
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5: 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In the College World Series yesterday, the Georgia Bulldogs were beaten by Oklahoma 4-3. Georgia will play again tonight, now facing elimination when they take on the Texas Longhorns. The winner gets a matchup with Oklahoma. The Atlanta Braves are back at home tonight at Truist Park when they take on the Giants. The Braves are 46-25. Grant Holmes will start for Atlanta. He is 4-2 with an ERA just above 4. United States is preparing for its second matchup in the World Cup. They will play on Friday afternoon in Seattle when the U.S. takes on Australia. Both teams open the World Cup with a victory. 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
1: Who's licking it?
2: Checking in with that forecast, it looks like today we'll be on the cloudy side. We'll see clouds, a few breaks of sun, at a high temperature around 76. Small chance of a shower, overnight 66. Wednesday, partly sunny, 86. Thursday, got a chance of scattered thunder at a high 80. Yesterday, we get up to 88. Our low this morning, we got 67 for the low. Currently outside, winds barely moving at 1, and they're out of the west-northwest. Barometer at 29.9. 64 is the dew point. Humidity's up there at 91%. And we've got 69 degrees here in Hartville. 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Good morning, everybody.
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0: Bogus and T. Graham Brown. Good morning, everybody. 67 is the low, and currently outside we have 70 degrees. 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
1: News this hour, Town Hall. I'm Jason Walker. G7 summit underway in France. President Trump and world leaders tackling a variety of issues. Meanwhile, an initial agreement between the United States and Iran to extend the ceasefire is inching toward a formal signing. That's despite some questions over the fate of Tehran's nuclear program and an offensive by Israel in Lebanon that could prolong the fighting. California Governor Gavin Newsom responding to investigations that he says are being led by President Trump.
2: Newsom is accusing the Trump administration of targeting him for political purposes as he weighs a presidential bid. Newsom says in a video posted on X that in recent days, federal agents have knocked on the doors of his friends and former employees and have asked for records. In the video, Newsom tells his wife that he loves her.
3: You have not earned a single one of the indignities that he's trying to inflict on you and our children.
2: Newsom also has a message for President Donald Trump.
3: Mr. President, come after me. I'm not going anywhere, and the country is watching.
2: I'm Lisa Dwyer.
1: Military plane crash in California Monday.
4: A B-52 bomber crashed shortly after takeoff at Edwards Air Force Base Monday in Southern California's Mojave Desert. Military officials said a huge plume of smoke was coming from the scene. The military aircraft, a Boeing B-52 Stratofortress, is a long-range bomber that usually carries a crew of five.
1: That is Jennifer King reporting. There were 8 people on board there. Were no survivors. Authorities say 2 people are dead after a base jumping accident in a Utah canyon. And Russia sending more drones and missiles into Ukraine overnight. 11 people have been killed, 53 wounded, many of them civilians. More on these stories, townhall.com.
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1: Sometimes it takes visitors from overseas to remind Americans what makes our country so special.
6: European tourists are going viral after sharing their travel across the United States. Many are expressing admiration for America's beauty, freedom, and way of life. Visitors from Germany and other countries are documenting cross-country road trips online, praising America's vast landscapes, national parks, and friendly people. Their videos are drawing millions of views and reminding many Americans what makes the country special. Willie Nelson, The White House.
1: And a group of soccer fans from Japan telling reporters, "You Americans have a beautiful country. You are very lucky." NCAA asking a Texas appeals court to stay a temporary injunction allowing Texas Tech quarterback Brendan Sorsby to play, that despite being declared ineligible for gambling. Breaking news and analysis, townhall.com. A 900-pound capsule has been sealed shut and shipped to Philadelphia, where it will be buried next month. Rich Thomason explains.
7: The 2016 law creating the Nonpartisan America 250 Commission mandated creation of a time capsule to be buried on July 4th, 2026, and opened 250 years later. The capsule was built with careful attention paid to making sure it will be watertight and airtight. It includes submissions from the 3 branches of the federal government, all 50 states, the 5 U.S. territories, and the District of Columbia. Rich Thomason, Washington.
1: Prime Minister Keir Starmer now says Britain is making big changes when it comes to minors and the Internet. The government in London banning children under 16 now from using social media apps like TikTok and YouTube. More on these stories, townhall.com.
0: Good morning, 70 degrees. Our low has been 67. And we're going to warm up to about 76, 77 degrees today. So cloud cover should keep the temp down unless we get a little more sunshine. Two drownings in Anderson County over the weekend. A six-year-old child died in a swimming pool drowning. That happened at a home on Dickerson Road in Anderson County Sunday evening. Also this weekend in Anderson County, a 29-year-old Anderson County man drowned while swimming from an island back to the shoreline. That happened near Townville over the weekend. Lake Hartwell this morning, 653.48. Over the weekend, Hart County Sheriff's Department said a car struck a black bear at about 3 p.m. That happened on Ree Creek Highway near Mount Hebron and Lightwood Road in Hart County on Saturday. The bear died as a result. The driver of the car was not injured. It is a runoff election day. Polls open at 7 this morning. They'll close at 7 o'clock this evening. We've got GNN News. They'll give you complete results this evening of the statewide races beginning at 7:30 at the bottom of the hour and 4 till the top of the hour, all the way up to midnight tonight with the Georgia News Network. And sports, Georgia falling in a close one, 4-3 to Oklahoma. The Dogs take on Texas tonight. Texas 14-2 over Alabama in the College World Series. The Braves in San Francisco tonight out in Cobb County. First pitch at 7:15. Let's check in with that forecast.
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0: Today we'll see clouds, maybe a break or two of sun, 76 the high, overnight 66. And on Wednesday, partly sunny, back up to 86. Yesterday, 88 the high, 67 is our low, 70 right now.
10: The Georgia and Hart County Dogs.

0: Gabby Barrett, good morning. It's 8:15. Time to check in with this week's Chamber Corner with Amanda Brown. And good morning, everybody. Welcome in with this week's Chamber Corner. We've got Amanda Brown. And Amanda, what's happening with the Chamber these days?
1: Oh, there's so much going on right now, Mike. This weekend, the Pilot Club is celebrating their 75th anniversary. There's a steak and eggs fundraiser for Northeast Georgia Animal Shelter. But I know what everybody really has on their mind is, in just less than 2 weeks, we're going to have Pre-4th coming up. So the festivities are going to kick off on Friday with Rockin' on Railroad. That's going to be June the 26th from 5 until 9 down at the station on Railroad Street. It's a free event, kind of similar to Dancing on Depot, how it used to be back in the day. And then, of course, you know, Saturday morning we're going to have the Pre-4th Festival downtown from 8:30 until 2:30, and then fireworks on the lake starting as soon as it gets dark out. Of course, we'll be at Long Point at the end of Old 29, and those gates are going to open at 5:30. We'll have some vendors out there and some fun things for kids to do, some music, all kind of stuff like that. Like, you know, it's America 250, so along with that, we've got a production of 1776, which is a musical about the Founding Fathers. That's going to be the Savannah River Productions. It's going to be at the Fine Arts Center on the 26th, 27th, 28th. And then we also have the Smithsonian exhibit that's at the Arts Center. So there's plenty of patriotic, fun Pre-4th festivities all weekend long next week. So everybody just go ahead and check all that stuff out on our website and get your calendars ready.
0: Well, it's that time of year, time to get busy, right?
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1: Thank you.
0: Okay, Amanda with the Hart County Chamber of Commerce in this week's Chamber Corner.
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0: 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Ooh,
1: Ricky Skaggs, Kentucky Thunder, doing an old Bill Monroe and the Boys tune. Good morning. It's 21 minutes after 8. Tuesday morning, 67 in the low and 70-ish right now.
2: You see, people in these parts love great barbecue. And son, listen when I say that there's nothing quite like Zeb's Barbecue. 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

0: Alan Jackson, the blues dude. 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
1: Polls today to choose candidates for this fall's general election. Voters will choose between Burt Jones and Rick Jackson in the Republican runoff for governor and Mike Collins and Derek Dooley in the Republican runoff for U.S. Senator. Voters will also choose majority candidates for lieutenant governor and secretary of state, as well as picking nominees in dozens of other state and local races. Polls will be open from 7 a.m. to 7 p.m. Jury selection in the trial of the Fort Stewart soldier accused of shooting and injuring five people on a Georgia base expected to start today.
2: The incident happened in August of 2025. Following the violent event, a press conference was held on what happened.
3: An active duty soldier assigned to Fort Stewart, Georgia, shot and wounded five of his fellow soldiers here on Fort Stewart. Thankfully, all are in stable condition and all are expected to recover.
2: In the 10 months since the mass shooting, Radford testified that the shooting happened over an argument with his partner. He also pleaded guilty to assault, and prosecutors say they will continue to push for attempted murder charges. I'm Liz Kennedy.
1: Officials are trying to restore full operations after a water leak caused an extensive damage at the VA Medical Center in Augusta. A pipe reportedly broke on the main campus, impacting three floors. Staff and patients were relocated, and crews worked through the weekend to assess and repair the damage. Patients affected by the situation have been contacted to reschedule appointments or receive care through community health care partners. Georgia Tech President Angel Cabrera is stepping down later this year. Cabrera has been selected the next president and CEO of the Aspen Institute. I'm Scott Kimbler.
4: This has been GNN News on the Georgia News Network.
5: My name is Tom Thornton.
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0: Checking in with that forecast today, we're going to be looking at pretty much a cloudy day, a few breaks of sun with a high 76. There is a slim chance of a shower. Overnight, 66. Wednesday, partly sunny, 86. Our low this morning, 67 degrees. Right now, we've got 70. Winds at about 2 out of the north northeast. Humidity is about 87%. Barometer at 29.9 inches. 63 is that dew point. And we've got a temperature right now of 70 here in Hartwell. Good morning.
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0: Patty Loveless, good morning. It's 8:41. We've got 70 degrees.
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Jason, good morning. It's 9 minutes away from 9 o'clock outside, 70 degrees. We're looking at cloudy skies. Leroy Parnell.

Kenny Chesney, Kelsey Ballerini, both of them are East Tennesseans. Ricky Van Shelton, he is a Virginian.

0: Ricky Van Shelton and Dolly Parton. Good morning. It's 9:13 on this Tuesday morning.
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Keith Urban, good morning, everybody. It's 9:18. Hey, coming up at 9:30, we got the Swap Shop. 70 degrees. We're looking at cloudy skies. You're tuned in with The Boarding Show, going back to the Urban Cowboy. Mr. Johnny Lee, coming up next.

0: He's still looking for love.
1: Johnny. Oh, yes. Johnny Lee, Mr. Urban Cowboy. He's a mess. Good morning, everybody. Coming up, we've got the Swap Shop, bottom of the hour. The Boarding Show, 70 degrees.

0: The Yamaha mini bike. I need it to come off there too. It's pending pickup.
1: Okay.
0: The only thing I have left is the gooseneck trailer that needs the 27 footer. It does need a wheel hub. Today only, if somebody needs it, $400 just to get it out of here. Okay. All right. Okay. It'll make it from, it'll make it local, but I wouldn't go across country with it, okay, with the way the wheel hub is. All right. 706-498-5127. And I do have pictures of the gooseneck trailer.
1: Okay. Be glad to get it on.
0: All right, man. Appreciate it. Thank you.
1: Hey, going to take those other items off. We're going to put on, leave on that gooseneck trailer. It's a 27-footer. Needs a new wheel hub. $400 on that. 706-498-5127. And my number to call, 706-376-3363. 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
1: Where is that at, Bryant Drive?
3: It's in Cannon, Georgia.
1: In Cannon, okay. Hey,
3: You come right by Big Gun Automotive, and you stop at the stop sign, just turn into the driveway to the right if you come that way.
1: And that's going on today or just all this week or what?
3: It's through the weekend. We got to run the doctor, but we'll be back here in a little bit. So
1: Okay.
3: Just want to call and see if we're here. We're going to do it for a pretty good while.
1: Okay.
3: We get rid of stuff.
1: We'll get it on. Just when you sell out everything, let me know.
3: Yes, sir.
1: 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And my number to call, 706-376-3363 here on today's Swap Shop. 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And we'll see what we can do for you. We'll be back in just a moment right here.
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4: Good morning. Let's go to the phones. You're on today's Swap Shop. What can we do for you?
5: Yes, I need the number of the man that had the 10 for sale yesterday morning.
4: That had the 10? 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Let's see. Back on that. Let's see. Okay, give me just a minute or so. And my number, by the way, 706-376-3363. Looking for that 10. And I thought it should have been right up here. Unless it's been taken off. Let's see. Okay, was it the 100 sheets of 10, 12 foot by 2 foot wide?
5: Uh-huh.
4: Okay, that number, 706-680-3894.
5: Okay, thank you.
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4: Okay, we'll get it corrected. 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
14: Good morning, Mike.
4: Yes.
14: I haven't been able to listen this morning, but I wanted to tell you to take that roll top desk off that was free.
4: Yeah.
14: We got rid of it yesterday.
4: Good. 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
14: And thank you so much.
4: Hey, no problem. 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We're going to take that off. Got rid of that. Okay. And we got some calls on that yesterday, so I figured that wasn't going to last long. Hey, my number is 706-376-3363. 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
3: 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What can we do for you?
5: Yes, sir. Can you give me the number to the wingback chair?
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3: 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And friends, with that, we're going to get out of here. 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Y'all have a great rest of this day and join me tomorrow morning. 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
1: Breaking news this hour from Town Hall. Armit Thomason. Terror attack foiled. Word this morning of an alleged plot to target a high-profile event last Sunday on the White House lawn.
2: The FBI arresting five people in connection with attempting to attack Sunday's UFC America 250 event. Vice President J.D. Vance telling Fox News this was a potential terrorist attack. FBI Director Kash Patel on his X page writing, multiple individuals are now in custody and the planned attacks were stopped cold. The New York Post reporting the group reportedly wanted to target buildings in the vicinity of the White House. And then while law enforcement was dealing with that, a second wave of attackers allegedly planned to storm the White House gate, Laura Winters reported.
1: If all goes according to plan, Vice President Vance will sign off on the Iran deal on Friday in Geneva. Strait of Hormuz to be fully reopened while nuclear talks with Iran continue. And Tehran's take on the deal?
3: Iranian state television has quoted Foreign Minister Abbas Araghchi saying the end of the Iran war includes the end of Israel's occupation of Lebanon. The network did not air the remarks, but put them in an on-screen graphic. The quote continued, without the withdrawal of Israeli forces from the territories they occupied during the war has not fully come to an end. Araghchi adds, further Israeli attacks on Lebanon will be considered by us as a violation of the Memorandum of Understanding. It remains unclear what is actually in the interim agreement, as it's not yet been released publicly in full. I'm Charles Delvesma.
1: At the G7 summit in France, President Trump calls the agreement a wall against a nuclear weapon, while characterizing the Obama-Iran deal as a road to a nuclear weapon. Eight people killed, crash of a B-52 bomber at Edwards Air Force Base, north of L.A. On Wall Street this morning, the benchmarks are higher. More on these stories, townhall.com.
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1: A small but mighty competitor pulls off real shocker at the World Cup.
6: Cape Verde stunned Spain in the country's World Cup debut in Atlanta. Spain is one of the favorites to win the World Cup, but little Cape Verde has a goalie named Bozina.
7: Cabo Verde! Cabo Verde!
6: He stopped every shot that came his way. Cape Verde didn't win, but they did lose. It was a scoreless tie. Agatha Fernandez saw it.
8: So everyone was expecting that Spain was going to be like 7-0. It's our first time in the World Cup, first game. Very excited. All Cape Verdeans were proud of the tie.
6: Cape Verde is the third smallest nation by population to qualify for the World Cup. I'm Ed Donahue.
1: At least nine people, including two children, are dead after a train collided with a bus in Zimbabwe. Crash occurred earlier today in a sugar-producing town in the south of the country. Freight train collided with the bus, according to police. News and analysis, townhall.com. Some research dogs getting a new lease on life.
9: A Wisconsin Beagle research facility that's drawn animal welfare protests is closing, and its remaining dogs are being taken in by a Florida rescue group. Big Dog Ranch Rescue announced Monday that it had reached an agreement for the permanent closure of Ridgeland Farms and the transfer of its 475 remaining beagles starting this week. The rescue group said some of the beagles will be sent to its Florida and Alabama campuses where they will be spayed, neutered, and prepared for adoption. Keith Peters reporting.
1: Economists say that even after the oil starts flowing once again in the Mideast, could take a while for the Iran war's impact on consumer prices to ease. That's because the fighting disrupted not only fuel supplies, but also the supply chains for fertilizer, food, and even footwear. More on these stories. Townhall.com.
0: Good morning. It's 10:05. Mike Hackens reporting what is happening in news. Georgia State Patrol, Madison County Sheriff, Fire, and EMS working a two-vehicle collision this morning. Intersection there, the four-way on Georgia 172 near Madison County Middle School, involving a flatbed hauling a tractor, which ended up overturning and sliding and totally blocking all lanes. That happened about an hour ago. U.S. Army Corps of Engineers have temporarily closed Elrod's Ferry Recreation Area due to recent storm damage that happened back on the first of this month, if you remember that. Tornadic winds and that storm system that came right across the lake did a lot of damage, and they're going to have to do some extensive work at Elrod's Ferry, so they've temporarily closed that. Two people drowned over the weekend in Anderson County. A six-year-old child drowned in a swimming pool at a home on Dickerson Road in Anderson County at about 9 o'clock Sunday night. Apparently, there was a birthday party. The child went missing. They found the child in the pool, identified as a Kenzie Tyara Dennis, 6 years old, of Anderson, the coroner's office. They're investigating. And a 29-year-old man identified as Jose Garcia. He drowned on Lake Hartwell while swimming, and he drowned near Townville. That happened over the weekend. Harkettie Sheriff's Department said about 3 o'clock Saturday afternoon, a car hit a bear on Ree Creek Highway near Mount Hebron and Lightwood Road in broad daylight. It happened about 3 in the afternoon. The driver was not injured, but the bear did die from injuries in that one vehicle crash. It is runoff election day. Polls opened up statewide at 7 o'clock. We'll close at 7 o'clock this evening. We'll have complete coverage with Georgia Network News tonight at the bottom of each hour and 4 minutes till the top of each hour. GNN reports all the way up to midnight tonight, beginning at 7:30 this evening with all of those statewide runoff elections. 7 o'clock this evening, the polls will close here in Hart County and statewide. It's 10:07 and that mid-morning sports flash.
10: 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United States is preparing for its second matchup in the World Cup. They will play on Friday afternoon in Seattle, and the U.S. takes on Australia. Both teams opened the World Cup with a victory. In the College World Series yesterday, the Georgia Bulldogs were beaten by Oklahoma 4-3. Georgia will play again tonight, now facing elimination where they take on the Texas Longhorns. The winner gets a matchup with Oklahoma. The Atlanta Braves are back at home tonight at Truist Park when they take on the Giants. The Braves are 46-25. Grant Holmes will start for Atlanta. He is 4-2 with an ERA just above 4. 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
0: Checking in with that forecast, it looks like today's going to be on the cloudy side. A few breaks of sun. Chance of a shower, 76. Overnight, 66. Wednesday, partly sunny, back up to 86. Yesterday, we got up to 88, 67, the low 72 right now.
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0: Joe DeMessina, 20 minutes after 10. Good morning, everybody.
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0: Luke Bryan. Good morning, everybody. You're tuned in with The Morning Show. Yeah, we had a few breaks of sun. We got 72 degrees right now. Coming up at 10:30, we'll check in with news, see what's happening around the Pete State on this runoff election day. And we'll get the scoop on that weather forecast, too. 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
2: Voters take to the polls today as several key statewide races will be decided. The most closely watched is the Republican runoff for Georgia governor between Lieutenant Governor Burt Jones and businessman Rick Jackson. Meanwhile, the nation is keeping an eye on the Georgia Senate runoff between U.S. Representative Mike Collins and former college football coach Derek Dooley. The winner will face Democratic Senator John Ossoff in November. A Mexican national already deported twice was arrested by federal agents in Atlanta for operating a drone over restricted airspace during the FIFA Fan Festival.
3: Federal authorities say 37-year-old Lorenzo Rojas Martinez was caught flying the drone near Centennial Olympic Park, recording video of the FIFA Fan Festival. Fox 5 Atlanta reports he's been charged with operating a drone in a temporary flight-restricted zone and illegal re-entry by a removed alien after a prior conviction of cocaine distribution. The FBI Atlanta Counter-UAV Task Force seized 21 drones, including Rojas Martinez's, as part of Operation Take Back America, an initiative targeting illegal immigration and criminal organizations. I'm Scott Kimbler.
2: An investigation is underway after twin five-year-old girls from Georgia died in a pool at a short-term rental in Florida while under the care of a 15-year-old. The girls were taken to a local hospital where they were both pronounced dead. Their parents were reportedly out shopping and left them with the teen. No charges have been filed yet. And officials are trying to restore full operations after a water leak caused extensive damage at the VA Medical Center in Augusta. A pipe reportedly broke on the main campus on Friday, impacting three floors. Staff and patients were relocated, and crews worked throughout the weekend to assess and repair the damage. Patients affected by the situation have been contacted to reschedule appointments or receive care through community health care partners. I'm Thomas Cage.
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0: Checking in with that forecast today, we'll see clouds, some sun, 76, overnight 66. Partly sunny Wednesday, back up to 86. Yesterday, we got up to 88. 67 is the low, and 72 right now.
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0: Bradley Gilbert from Jefferson. Good morning. We're talking sports.
1: It's now time to check out what's hot and what's not in the world of sports on the WKOY Sports Wrap Show. Stay tuned as we discuss everything from local high school sports to college sports to pro sports and everything in between. If it's happening in sports, we'll talk about it. It all starts right now.
0: Good morning, everybody. This is Mike Hackens. Welcome in with today's sports wrap. What are we rapping about? Braves got beat yesterday, World Series, 4-3 by Oklahoma. They'll be in action tonight. Of course, it's double elimination, you know, just like high schools and whatever. I mean, that's how they do it. In Georgia, we got Texas at 8 o'clock this evening from Omaha. Texas pounding Alabama 14-2 yesterday. Now, the other game coming up today at 2 this afternoon, West Virginia and Troy. Two good teams, and Troy's been playing lights out. So that's going to be going on from Omaha, Nebraska. On Monday night, within the lobby of the Ritz-Carlton, a handful of NCAA Division I conference commissioners milled about ahead of their annual three-day meeting scheduled to begin today. Now, one of the Big 12 commissioner, Brett Yormark, who found himself squarely in the lobby as the Brandon Sorsby saga abruptly came to a close. That's the quarterback from Texas Tech. You know, we talk about these schools, and the other day I was reading this stat. No, I think I heard it on some channel, YouTube or something. They talked about the top 10 salary schools as far as how, what they pay their athletes during NIL. You know, Georgia was not in the top 15. Surprise you, huh? We were not in the top 15. Number one was Ohio State. And then it was like Miami and LSU that, you know, Kiffin's there now. Ole Miss had fallen out. Since Kiffin's gone, they'd fallen out. Let's see. Tennessee was in the top three or four. They might have been number three. Tennessee. I'm like, boy, it ain't showing. You know, they don't have the wins to back it up, but they spend a ton of money. There's some schools that just spend globs of money. Indiana. We know, I mean, basically, these days, and Indiana's got a great coaching staff, but I just start thinking, recruiting-wise, they're getting people, they're just buying them to come up there and play. That's all this is. It's not recruiting, it's just money. It's like, it's more than even pro ball. You're buying people to come play for. That's what Texas Tech did. Their top five team has spent money. I mean, buku's of money. Texas was up in the top five. One of those maybe comes out of the top five. I'm pretty sure Tennessee was in the top five of it, and Texas. But Georgia, we weren't even in the top 15. You know, we talk about Clemson. Dabo's been really shy on spending money for players. But, you know, we still got Kirby's get the players to come in. But we don't spend as much money as all these other people do on players. So I started looking at it like that. I mean, who – give me teams that went deep in the playoffs. They're really good every year. And they're not spending the kind of money that these other programs are. And I think what has happened with a lot of the Georgia kids, especially in the defensive side of the ball, they can go play for a lot of money in college football at some school. And they'll probably get drafted. But they don't last very long. Now, on that defensive side of the football, if you come from Georgia, you're going to play at least 5 years in the NFL. I mean, if there's some stat, and I'm sure there's a stat, of people that come from these universities who last pass their rookie contract and they get to negotiate their second contract, I guarantee you Georgia has got to be at number one. I hear of nobody that gets cut or waived. It's like they may get traded for a bunch of players, but you know they're going to play past their rookie deal, and that rookie deal is going to be a 4-year deal or 3-year in some situations. They're going to play past that and get another contract. If not, at the end of that rookie deal, and it's maybe a year or two from ending, they're going to get a contract then, a new one. So maybe Kirby's getting them with the promise that you're going to be in the pros and you're going to stay there. Because that's the problem that a lot of these athletes got. We talked about Brock, what's his name, the quarterback that was, you know, at Georgia, and then he goes to Miami, which for him was a good move because his arm is basically shot, and he goes down and he played for a national championship. Not Brock, you know, Beck. So the deal is, you know, he had to make that decision because money-wise, I just don't see him lasting in the NFL. And I think Arizona drafted him, and he'll be a backup there. But that is a condition with that elbow that it ain't never going to, you know, he's never going to have the full health elbow that he had at one time, Carson Beck, because he got stepped on when he was at Georgia. He was able to do enough last year at Miami with experience, but they never got into a game where he had to absolutely throw it 50 times. That's another thing about Miami. Had a real good team. They bought the team, right? So I'm just thinking at Georgia, yeah, they're going to spend money to get athletes. You have to keep up with the Joneses. You have to. But I also believe that they're thinking, listen, a lot of these cats, they make this money in college ball. Then they don't last past the rookie contract. And that's happening to several of them. Maybe that's why we're getting them. I'm just thinking out loud, because how come we keep getting these people, but we're not in the top 10 or 15 as far as spending the money? Just wondered. I don't understand this NIL deal at all, or the transfer portal. You can move and go when you want to. But maybe that is the situation. We need to start looking at these players. You know, this Ohio State, Indiana, especially those two. Are these cats going to last very long in the NFL? Or was it just like, you know, wham, bam, thank you, ma'am. We win a college championship or whatever. You go in as a number one pick. But then you can't last because you haven't been taught correctly how to play that position. Who knows? Who knows? But anyway, the Sorsby deal, and this, the way, you know, the way this whole thing worked out, this is how SMU got the death penalty. You knew I was going to come back to that back in the mid-80s for doing what they've done here. I mean, you know, Texas Tech, they went from the outhouse to the penthouse in all of one season. Remember that now. This is not they built this team. They're like Indiana. You know, these people came in on Monday night. When they came in, the team had a losing record. By Tuesday morning, they're playing for a national title. It kind of, you know, it kind of worked out that way. You know, you remember the Florida, Miami Marlins, whatever they're called. When we got into the 2000s, they won a couple of World Series and averaged about 145 people at per game. They bought the first championship, then they'd lose a couple of years. Come back, bought another championship team. Then they've lost and never been a playoff team since. You know, at some point in time in life, you've got to start to make the decision. Am I going to be a winner, and maybe I don't win a championship, but I'm going to recruit, do it the old-fashioned way, and just win every year? Or am I going to spend a lot of money like the Red Sox have done and the Yankees, and I'm going to win every whenever, you know, when I can save up enough money to spend it on one team? That's kind of what we're getting into with this college football deal. But I'm keeping my eye on these Ohio State cats and these Indiana people. And my Raiders, we got an Indiana guy quarterback. Now I'm beginning to kind of worry a little bit. Is he going to make it? I think he's that good. Fernando, but we'll see. And believe me, if it does not work out with my Raiders, I'm not going to be a nice person as far as Indiana football goes. Let's take a break. We'll come back in a moment. We're going to talk Braves and maybe some other things on sports.
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0: And we're back, okay, here on today's Sports Wrap, and we are going to talk the Atlanta Braves, or should I say the Cobb County Braves. Braves having a great season. You know, we don't talk about NILs, and we don't talk about the transfer portal. We talk about the Braves. They had yesterday off, okay? It's travel day back in Cobb County, going to be taking on those San Francisco Giants this evening. First pitch is 7:15. Braves, they got a 7.5 game lead over Philly. We're 46-25. Philly at 39-33. Now Philly's playing like I kind of thought they would. Now they're playing like, okay, they're going to do that normal thing, you know, sit back there in the catbird seat in second place and try to make a play at the end of the race, right? The Nationals are 38-35. They're 9 back. But I don't see that working out. And, Miami, they're done. They started off pretty strong. The Mets, bless their hearts, they've been done. So to me, looking at it, and it's just June the 16th, Atlanta, just stay steady. And I didn't complain when we've lost a few games lately, because I told you folks weeks and weeks ago, you don't want to get off to such a great start and be like the Yankees. Was it last year the Yankees were like, or the year before? You know, nobody could stop them. Got to the All-Star break, and then anybody could stop them after that. Just stay steady, Braves. You don't have to win every series. You know, just leave room for improvement. Because I've always said, and a testament to that is the New York Knicks. They were steady this season. By no means did they look like they were going to be NBA champions. Nobody would have dreamed that. Then they just, after that All-Star break, they started getting better and better and better. And all of a sudden, at the end of the season, the last 2 weeks of the season, they're untouchable. They're pounding everybody. And everybody thought with the Knicks, well, people are setting people out. They weren't setting people out. And I've heard people talk about it at the NBA channels I watch that, you know, they rest all these stars to get them ready for the playoffs. The Knicks didn't do that. They were just trying to gain ground, just gain as much ground as they could, you know, to get a better seating in that playoff. So they never really sat people down, and they just played. And that's what is called good old-fashioned momentum. They had the momentum going into the playoffs, and it's just been a long time since I've seen somebody that dominant in any sport when they got into the playoffs with a team that nobody would have picked them to be in the championship game coming into the season. So kudos to them. The Braves, just be steady, leave room for improvement so you can get better. Because I'm just a believer in if you peak too early, you can only get worse. And we don't want to do that now because Atlanta, this team has gotten National League pennant written all over it. And it's got World Series winner written all over it. They stay as healthy as they can, okay? As healthy as they can. In the Central, Milwaukee, they got a good club. They've won 43 games, and they've got a 4.5 game lead over St. Louis right now. The Cubbies, they're 7 back. From this division, what do you think? Well, I think playoff-wise, if I'm looking at the National League, when it's over with, a prediction, Atlanta wins, Milwaukee wins, and the Dodgers win. Who going to be the wild card teams? There's two of them, right? Who's going to be the wild cards? Or maybe I'm off on that, but I may be just thinking football. I'm pretty sure Philadelphia is going to be one of them. And then I believe when it's all said and done, St. Louis is going to be the other one. St. Louis or the Cubbies, going to be a fight. I don't see multiple teams coming out of the West. Thought that division was going to be better. I'm not thinking that right now. Let's get over to the American League. The Yankees, they got a game and a half lead over Tampa Bay. Do they pull away? No. Tampa Bay's always a solid team. Here's a team that just, as we mentioned, they don't spend bukus of money. They're just well coached. They'll be there in the end. So both of those teams will be a playoff team in the East. The Chi Sox, they're tied up with Cleveland. Are they legit? Seem to be legit. We know Cleveland is, and those are going to be the two teams that make it out of that division. And then out west, I only see the division champion coming out of that one. And I think that it will be Seattle when it's all said and done. They got a half a game lead right now over the A's. Texas, they're game and a half back. But see, Houston's only 4.5 back, and they're like 8 games under .500 in the Angels. Well, they're 8 games back with a record of 29-44, and they're just 8 games back from the lead. They've only won 29 games. Folks, that's going to do it on today's Sports Wrap.
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5: Breaking news this hour from Town Hall. I'm Rich Thomason. 5 people are being held in connection with an alleged plot to launch an attack a couple of days ago at the White House.
6: FBI Director Kash Patel says multiple arrests were made by the agency as it disrupted planned attacks targeting the White House UFC show. The nature of the potential threat has not been disclosed. Additional details are expected to be revealed once charges are unsealed. A law enforcement official familiar with the matter says 5 people have been arrested from states including Ohio, Missouri, and California. The official spoke to the AP on condition of anonymity to discuss information not yet public. The Secret Service says it worked around the clock to identify those responsible and hold them accountable. I open 20, Washington.
5: Although the details have yet to be released, Iran claims the war-ending pact with the U.S. would require Israel to do something that it has so far refused to do.
7: Iran's top diplomat said Tuesday that the tentative deal to end the war would require Israel to withdraw from Lebanon, a condition Israel has already rejected. Iranian Foreign Minister Abbas Araghchi said Israel's occupation of southern Lebanon would violate the deal. The contradictory interpretations threatened to sink the agreement and lead to the resumption of an all-out war. The U.S. has not said whether Lebanon was part of the final agreement. It remains unclear what is in the agreement, as it is yet to be released to the public fully. Bernie Bennett reporting.
5: And President Trump says he will be sending details of the deal to Congress for its review. The Swiss Foreign Ministry says that a signing ceremony for the pact will take place on Friday at a resort near Lucerne. Already trading in record territory, Wall Street could shatter more records today. The Dow is higher once again this morning. Well, the price of oil is falling amid optimism and relief over the U.S.-Iran agreement. Right now, the Dow is up 343 points. The Nasdaq, though, 103 points in the red, and the S&P is down 13. More on these stories, townhall.com.
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5: Protesting the Iran regime, hundreds of demonstrators showed up outside the L.A. stadium where Team Iran was competing in the World Cup. Inside the stadium, flags of protest were waved in violation of FIFA rules.
10: Standing outside the stadium in Los Angeles, it was hard to see how politics could be separated from Iran's opening World Cup match. A few hundred protesters gathered outside, many carrying the pre-revolutionary line and sun flag, which has become a symbol of opposition to the regime in Tehran. They chanted against both government and the national team, which many here see as an extension of the Islamic Republic. Inside, the mood was very different. Thousands of fans cheered on the players, many insisting they were supporting Iran, not the government.
5: That's a BBC Shaima Halil. The sibling owners of a Santo Domingo nightclub will stand trial for involuntary manslaughter after a roof collapse killed 236 people. They could get up to 2 years in prison if found guilty. News and analysis, townhall.com. Alfredo sauce, oh so good, but not in this case.
11: Federal health officials have issued a recall for Alfredo sauce distributed to dozens of U.S. states by a supplier because of potential salmonella contamination. The U.S. Food and Drug Administration said in an enforcement report that the sauce was voluntarily recalled by the supplier because it contained a dry milk powder ingredient that was possibly contaminated with salmonella. The FDA said the Coffee Connection Company Incorporated, based in Lebanon, Tennessee, voluntarily recalled the sauce. Keith Peters reporting.
5: AI is advancing by leaps and bounds, and now NVIDIA's betting on artificial intelligence to revive U.S. manufacturing. The Silicon Valley company unveiling a major AI infrastructure upgrade, part of a $2 billion partnership with Coherent. It involves a factory in Texas producing materials for lasers to enhance chip efficiency. More on these stories, townhall.com.
0: With your Tuesday Lake Hearts Poll, weather forecast today on the cloudy side, a few breaks of sun, chance of a shower 76, overnight 66. Wednesday, looking at a mix of sun and cloud, chance of a shower 86, overnight 73. And by Thursday, we'll see a mix of sun and cloud, chance of rain and thunder, highs 83. Make it a super day.
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0: It's Riley Green with Ella Langley here on Real Country. How'd you like to work for the most remote post office in the world? You have to not mind the cold because it is located in Antarctica. They're looking to hire two new employees. 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By the way, there's no airport. 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Mostly what you'll be doing is operating the post office, running the gift shop, and stamping mail for the thousands of tourists and researchers who visit Antarctica. 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

0: 24 states so far, and it features Randy Travis's longtime touring band and guest vocalist James Dupree performing Randy's catalog live. Of course, Randy survived a stroke back in 2013. He, though, appears on stage throughout each show.
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1: Breaking news, Town Hall. I'm Bob Agnew in Washington. At the G7 Economic Summit in France, President Trump says he plans to hold further talks with Ukraine's president to discuss progress in the war with Russia, which has been suffering big losses.
2: And Ukraine is losing a lot of people, too. I admit the whole thing is ridiculous. So, I'm going to do whatever I can.
1: Meanwhile, the U.S. allies at the Group of Seven summit are pushing that the war in Ukraine should be back to the top of the agenda now. The European conflict has of late been moved to the back burner due to the world's focus on Iran. An end to the war should have a big impact on gas prices. Here's Gas Buddy analyst Patrick DeHaan.
3: If this deal pans out, if the strait reopens for the rest of the summer, it could mean gas prices that stay below $4 a gallon nationally. And it could mean diesel prices also see a fall below the $5 mark. So there's a lot of reasons to be optimistic, but we've also seen deals fall apart in the last couple of months as well.
1: And oil prices down about $4 a barrel in international trading. There's been a military plane crash in California.
4: A B-52 bomber crashed shortly after takeoff at Edwards Air Force Base Monday in Southern California's Mojave Desert. Military officials said a huge plume of smoke was coming from the scene. The military aircraft, a Boeing B-52 Stratofortress, is a long-range bomber that usually carries a crew of five.
1: That's correspondent Jennifer King. Laura Winters reports the FBI and Secret Service stopped a plot to attack that UFC fight at the White House on Sunday, marking the nation's 250th anniversary.
5: FBI Director Kash Patel with the announcement that the agency foiled a potentially deadly plot involving drones loaded with explosives. Those involved allegedly wanted to kill people attending Sunday's UFC America 250 event at the White House. The FBI director on his X page writing that multiple individuals are now in custody, and the planned attacks were stopped cold. Laura Winters reporting.
1: More on these stories at townhall.com.
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7: Afternoon, it's lunchtime. Your noon look at news on this Tuesday, June the 16th. Mike Hawkins reporting. It is a runoff election day. Polls open at 7 o'clock this morning. They'll close at 7 o'clock this evening. And now we're going to have statewide coverage of all of these races, these runoffs this evening right here with WKLY with the Georgia Network News beginning at 7:30 with updates at the bottom of the hour and also at the .56 past the hour until midnight this evening with GNN and WKLY. We don't have any local runoffs. We have all state runoff elections. Go to your normal polling precincts today. They're open until 7 o'clock this evening. Two drownings in Anderson County over the weekend. Sunday evening, a six-year-old child drowned in a swimming pool at a home on Dickerson Road on the west side of Anderson County Sunday evening at about 9 p.m. The child was attending a birthday party and went missing, and they found the child in the swimming pool. The victim was identified as Kenzie Tyra Dennis, 6 years old, of Anderson. Anderson County coroner, they're investigating. A drowning on Lake Hartwell. Jose Garcia, 29 years old, of Anderson, drowned while swimming. That happened near Townville. That according to the Anderson County Sheriff's Department and Coroner's Office. According to Rangers with the U.S. Army Corps of Engineers, no matter what you're doing on that lake, always have the life jacket on.
8: Also, wear a life jacket. 91% of the recreation fatalities on core lakes last year, and the life jacket was not worn in 91% of those deaths. So there really isn't an excuse for not wearing one. You know, accident they happen, so be prepared.
7: Be prepared. Always have those life jackets on. That's one of the first drownings we've had on Lake Hartwell this season. Lake Hartwell today, 653.48. Hartetti High School junior Jimmy Reynolds has been crowned the national champion in Marine Service Technology at the 2026 Skills USA National Leadership and Skills Conference in Atlanta, bringing home a national championship in one of the country's most competitive skill trade competitions. Reynolds earned the opportunity to compete at the national level after winning the Georgia State Championship earlier this year. At Nationals, he faced more than 20 state champions from across the United States in one of this country's most demanding skill trades competition. And again, congratulations to national champion Harkenny High Junior, Jimmy Reynolds. That is a check-in with News at Lunch. Mike Hackens reporting. Hank Hartwell with your Tuesday afternoon Lake Hart's full weather forecast today. We'll see clouds, a few breaks of sun, chance of a shower. 76 to high. Tonight a low 66. Wednesday, hump day, partly sunny. 86. Overnight low 73. Thursday, chance of thunderstorms. 83. Overnight low 70. Make it a super day.
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0: Brett Eldridge, Mean to Me. It's Real Country. New study out of Harvard finds that older adults with a more optimistic outlook had a 15% lower risk of developing dementia. Researchers say optimism may be something we can actually improve on, and it could become part of dementia prevention.
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0: Kathy Minte on Real Country. You know, many men think they could hit at least one major league fastball. I don't. Or even beat a professional female tennis player. Again, I don't. And it seems like these same guys think the same way about soccer. In a new poll of about 2,000 soccer fans, over a third of them think they could score a game-winning penalty kick in the World Cup. And over 20% think they could give the keeper the eyes and trick the goalie into diving the wrong way. As for being a World Cup goalie, nearly 20% believe they could save at least one penalty kick if they were in the goal. Perhaps the craziest stat from the poll is that 15% or so think they could score at least one goal if they replace their team's captain for the entire tournament.
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1: You see, people in these parts love great barbecue. 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
1: After a severe thunderstorm, we are there. 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
5: 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All area retired educators are certainly invited. 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And 1776, it's coming up at the Lonnie Burns Fine Arts Center at Hart County High, June the 26th, 27th, and 28th. 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
2: 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All area retired educators are certainly invited. 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That is scheduled for September 19th from 4 to 7 p.m. This event is sponsored by the Sardis Men's Ministry. And 1776, it's coming up at the Lonnie Burns Fine Arts Center at Hart County High, June the 26th, 27th, and 28th, presented by Savannah River Productions. 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

0: Dana, Night Train or Real Country. Researchers asked, on a scale of 1 to 10, how would you rate your attractiveness? The top answer was a 6 or 7, which I guess sounds about right. Of course, people say that and they want people to say, oh, no, you're not. You're an 8 or 9.
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0: After a thunderstorm, we are there. 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

0: Brad Paisley and Real Country. Have you heard about the latest body part affected by Ozempic? That's affected with an A, by the way. It's the ears. Users of GLP-1 weight loss drugs are complaining that after dropping major LBs, they're left with ears that look floppy and loose, a lot like the extra skin left behind the, the belly area. Dr. Luis Masha, a board-certified plastic surgeon, said he's seen an uptick in ear restoration procedures following the use of GLP.
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0: Andy Travis taking us back to 1982. It's Real Country. Shotgun Taylor here, doing our best to make it feel like it's Friday already, playing all this great music for you. One of my favorite comedians, Tim Allen, still wants to do a home improvement revival, but two of his TV sons don't act no more, and the third is in jail. He says, quote, it's a little challenging right now, to put it mildly. Could say that again, Tim.
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1: Afternoon, that 5 o'clock drive home on this Tuesday, June the 16th. Mike Hawkins reporting. Runoff election day polls opened up statewide at 7 o'clock this morning. They'll close at 7 o'clock this evening. Now, we, along with the Georgia Network, going to provide election night state-run coverage beginning at 7:30 this evening all the way up past midnight this evening. So keep it locked in with WK, all by GNN, with live reports throughout the evening on the statewide runoffs that have been happening with this election. The Hart County Sheriff's Department troopers, EMS, and fire. Saturday evening at 7:30 p.m., a one-vehicle crash. Reed Creek Highway 51 North, a vehicle left the road and struck a tree. Two people were injured, nothing life-threatening. That accident happening on Saturday evening. Saturday afternoon at about 3 p.m. in broad daylight, a car struck a black bear on Reed Creek Highway near Mount Hebron and Lightwood Road in Hart County. The bear died as a result. The driver was not injured and some damage was done to that vehicle. Two drownings in Anderson County over the weekend. First, on Lake Hartwell, a 29-year-old Anderson County man identified as Jose Garcia. He drowned while swimming on Lake Hartwell near Townville. Now, a 6-year-old child drowned in a swimming pool at a home on Dickerson Road on the west side of Anderson County Sunday evening at about 9 p.m. Apparently, the child was attending a birthday party and went missing and was found in the swimming pool. The victim was identified as Akinzie Tyara Dennis, 6, of Anderson. Anderson County coroner, they're investigating. Lake Hartwell's elevation, 653.48. If you're going to be on that lake on boats, jet skis, swimming, whatever, always have those life jackets
2: also
1: on.
2: Also, wear a life jacket. 91% of the recreation fatalities on Core Lakes last year, and the life jacket was not worn in 91% of those deaths. So there really isn't an excuse for not wearing one, you know.
1: Again, have those life jackets on. Lake Russell at 474.01. Hart County High School junior Jimmy Reynolds has been crowned the national champion in Marine Service Technology at the 2026 Skills USA National Leadership and Skills Conference in Atlanta, bringing home a national championship title and one of this country's most competitive skill trade competitions. Congratulations to Hart County High School junior Jimmy Reynolds with quite of that accomplishment and that national championship. This is Mike Atkins. With your Tuesday evening Lake Hartwell weather forecast tonight, a low 66. Wednesday, partly sunny, 86. Overnight, low 73. Thursday, chance of thunderstorms, 83. Chance of a storm Thursday night, a low 70. Friday, we'll see clouds and sun. Chance of a shower, 86 the high. Make it a super safe evening.
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4: Mrs. Janie Ruth Moore, age 88 of Hartville, passed away early Tuesday morning at Hartville Health and Rehab. Ruth is survived by her brother, Kenneth Moore and Pam of Hartville, as well as several nieces and nephews. The family will be receiving friends on Thursday, June the 18th from 1 to 2 p.m. at Colin Hall Funeral Directors. The funeral service to be held at 2 p.m. from the chapel of Colin Hall. She'll be laid to rest privately at Cedar Creek Baptist Church. Colin Hall Funeral Directors are in charge of arrangements. Jan Bergamy Hadaway, 70 of Demarest, Georgia. 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Turner Road in Baldwin, Georgia. Strickland Funeral Home of Livonia is in charge of the arrangements.

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1: Sorry, y'all. My mama called me. I'll be right back.
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3: Hey.

0: Davis, he of the world's most perfect beard. 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

0: Tucker Wetmore wind up missing you on your Real Country Tuesday. 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

0: Bellamy Brothers, if I said you had a beautiful body, would you hold it against me on Real Country? My name is Al Farwell. This is something most Americans would not dream of doing. Usually, leftover beer cups and popcorn buckets are piled up at the end of games when fans get up from their seats to head to the exits. Not when Japan is playing in an international event, though. The Japanese fans traveling to watch their team play do not leave the stadium until they have picked up all of the trash in their area. More of your favorite old country songs are coming up right around the corner for you from Alan Jackson in Dallas, Riley Green and Ella Langley, Don't Mind If I Do, and more next, right here on Real Country.
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0: Justin Moore, Time's Ticking on your Real Country Tuesday. My name is Al Farb. Time's ticking down. The time we play more of your favorite real country songs right around the corner from Faith Hill, Wild One, Charlie Pride, Getting High in the Mountain of Love, and more on the way. 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
1: Polls are now closed across Georgia, and the votes are being counted in the 2026 primary runoff. Many voters today were casting their ballots for either Burt Jones or Rick Jackson, Republican candidates for governor. When the billionaire businessman heard that Governor Kemp publicly announced his support for Lieutenant Governor Jones on Sunday, he said it didn't surprise him, although it would have helped.
2: It would have been easier to have that, but I went into this knowing that.
1: And on the campaign trail, Jones said he and his wife were grateful for the governor's endorsement.
3: Can't say enough about how appreciative Jan and I are of this endorsement, Governor and First Lady, and we think that this is exactly what's going to put us over the top.
1: The winner tonight will face former Atlanta Mayor Keisha Lance Bottoms in the November general election. I'm Liz Kennedy.
0: This has been GNN News on the Georgia News Network.

0: T.G. Shepherd, and do you want to go to heaven on your Real Country Tuesday? My name is Al Farbel. Every World Cup seems to produce a new animal oracle. Octopuses, cats, camels, elephants, and even armadillos have all been recruited to predict match winners. For the 2026 World Cup, the most talked about animal oracle is Shock the Hawk, a feathered fortune teller making bold predictions from the skies. Somehow, millions of fans take these predictions more seriously than the actual analysts who get paid to do it. More of your favorite Real Country songs are coming up right around the corner for you from Tennessee Ernie Ford, 16 Tons. Luke Bryan, country song came on, and more next, right here on Real Country.
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8: It's Tuesday, June the 16th. Mike Hackens reporting in What's Happening. Over the weekend, Harte County Sheriff's Department troopers, EMS, and fire Saturday evening at 7:30 p.m. responding to a one vehicle crash on Reed Creek Highway 51 North. A vehicle left the road and hit a tree. Two people were injured, the driver and a passenger. Only minor injuries. Saturday afternoon at 3 p.m., a car struck a bear on Reed Creek Highway near Mount Hebron Road and Lightwood Road. The bear died as a result. The driver was not injured. Two drownings in Anderson County over the weekend. On Lake Hartwell, a 29-year-old Anderson County man identified as Jose Garcia. He drowned while swimming. He drowned near Townville. That happened on Lake Hartwell. Then a 6-year-old child drowned in a swimming pool at a home on Dickerson Road in Anderson County Sunday evening at about 9 p.m. The child was attending a birthday party and went missing and was found in the swimming pool. The victim identified as a Kenzie Tyera Dennis, 6 of Anderson. The Anderson County coroner, they're investigating. Lake Hartwell's elevation today, 653.48. Lake Russell, 474.01. Harte County High School junior Jimmy Reynolds has been crowned the national champion in Marine Service Technology at the 2026 Skills USA National Leadership and Skills Conference in Atlanta. Bringing home a national title in one of the country's most competitive skilled trades competition. He earned the opportunity to compete at the national level after winning the Georgia State Championship earlier this year. Kudos to that young man. This is Mike Hackens.
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Some people say a man is made out of mud. A poor man's made out of muscle and blood. Muscle and blood and skin and bones. 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